Yeah. 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But you gotta stay sexy through the adversity.

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Those of you who go out and stay out all night and have the next day expect us to be home when you get there. But let me tell you something, the sisters are not going.

0: Sublime Soul Kitchen. 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
1: Remember we sat in the cold, no money in Montreal. 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